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1: Big up my DJ. 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
1: Final chorus right now?
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2: Oh, the dancers.
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0: Don't worry about it. Let's go. One more time. With energy, y'all. 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

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It's time to turn the volume all the way up and get ready to dance, because I'm about to unleash the beat with episode number 719. And I know you know what to do, my UTB crew. We're going to bring

featuring some massive new cuts from John Grand, Timmy Trumpet, Matisse and Sadko, Brian Kearney, Barry Corston, and so much more. But right now, let's get this party started with a little help from BRN and Bwogo with Follower.

you are raging right now to my song What Will Be on Intonation Axiom. And just ahead of that was John Grand's Antithesis on Enhanced Progressive. And opening up the show for us this week was BRN and Bwogo with Follower on Catch and Release.

are listening right now to my song Anything Can Happen with the legendary Fatum on Armand. And just in front of that was Timmy Trumpet and Brad Easy smelling the roses on Spinning. And preceding that was Adam Baer and DJ Jock with Let Loose on Drum Code.

you are getting down right now to Matisse and Sadko and 642, Feeling Whole Again on Tomorrowland Music. And just ahead of that, you heard the massive Ellipsis remix of my song Awaken on Magic Music. In front of that was Ocula's remix of Cimmerian from Lipless and Blue Noir on Colorize. And preceding that was Paul Arcane with Raw Frenette on Euphonic.

This is Nadia and Brian Kearney going back once again on Armada. And in front of that, you heard my brand new song, Separate Ways, with the one and only Richard Durand and Karen McCauley on Black Hole Recordings. Preceding that was Barry Corsten with Leon Boyler and Mostly Cloudy, dropping Bring Me Back to Life on Flashover Recordings. And playing us out tonight is Roman Messer's Make It Real with Jaro and Pitch on the remix for Sawanda Music.

Hey, my UTB crew, thank you for staying with me for this banging hour of UTB. I am so happy you're here with me. And thank you for loving Separate Ways. I have gotten so many nice messages from you all loving that track, and I do too. So keep listening. And also, as you know, I have a brand new song, You Make Every Day Feel Like Sunday, from my album Dreamer that just came out last week. So I hope you got to check it out. If you haven't, make sure you get to listen and add it to your favorite playlist if you love it. Also, get ready because there is an amazing Bexy remix coming of We Could Be Stardust on August 21st. So mark it down in your Just calendar, and so much more on its way. I hope you all are having a beautiful summer, taking care of yourselves, taking care of one another, supporting one another, and just doing your best every day. Never give up. You are my dreamers. You know what I say. Let's keep dancing together. Sending you all a huge kiss. Mwah. This is Jess, signing off.

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1: Hey there, my friends, and welcome to Secor Radio with me, you Oak. 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

0: 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Track just heard was Yola, Give Me Your Reason. Next up, some of my favorite producers have decided to collaborate on this beautiful track, also very groovy track, called Nightfall. It is Matt Leger and Yoke. Really love this one. I hope you like it too. Coming up.
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That was Dosum with I Got You. Such a groovy track. 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Coming up is a brand new one from Yara out on Sakura, a track called Running Back. 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
1: 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Next up, something funky, Solar Skin from Carlita and...

0: You're tuned in to Sakura Radio. We've entered the end of this episode with some chill tracks. The track you just heard was a brand new one on Sakura Chill from Farmenklang called Closer. And next up, we're going to end this episode out with Floa. He's back on Sakura Chill with Drifting. Thanks a lot for tuning in, and I'll catch you next week.
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